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Yeah, listen. 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Okay.

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0: Things are kind of loose, but I don't know what we're supposed to be doing.
1: Well, all I know is that Michael called me. I guess when he gets here, let me know what we're supposed to do.
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0: 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You
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0: deze is er dan eentje van Kurt Cunningham, Faces.
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0: 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Who's gonna respect what I'm about. I'm a man. I already been raised one time by my mama. And she did a hell of a job, you know what I'm saying? 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When love was wonderful, so beautiful. 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Or just leave it alone.
1: Now wait a minute. 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
1: Go ahead.
0: Moving, doing it, you know.
1: Yeah.
0: Can I count it off?
1: Go ahead.

the funk. 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Whew. Everyone would be having a good time that day.